0: 1 hour filled with the magical sound of Tomorrowland.
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I'm feeling high on life thanks to you guys, and make some noise for Team Tomorrowland!

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0: You're gonna die an old lady, warm in her bed.

0: Reese from who I was when I was 15, by choice. So I think that's the most important thing that I learned from books. You can be whatever you want to be. You just have to learn how.
1: Wow. Van verlegen muurbloempje naar uitbundige gangmaker Afrojack. Samen met David Guetta en Sia op 29 in de Global Dance Chart en Awake Tonight.

0: Prosper en Clooney op 7. En wat zegt David Guetta over het nadeel van zijn enorme succes?
1: When I was poor, I had a lot of time to spend money, but I didn't have money. And now that I have money, I don't have time to spend it.